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1: My Own Worst Enemy from Lit. Actually, that's making me think how Somber doing today, because yesterday was his birthday, and let's talk about that in a couple minutes. Back to Friends.

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1: Dance, Fallout Boy. I'm Mike Jones. Maybe I need to bring it down a bit because we also had Somber right before. Yesterday was Somber's birthday. My man just turned 21, got to have his first drinks. I'm sure Somber had a few drinks before that, but his first legal drinks. I wonder if he did like I did. I did not make it long on my 21st birthday. Had dinner with the family, kept it under control then. But then when my friends took me out, we went to the bar. Then it was game on and game over not too long after.
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1: Bittersweet Symphony from The Verve, and I'm sure we're going to see a lot of Richard Ashcroft in the Oasis documentary that's coming out in September, since he was with them on all those shows in the UK. And also, we have Linkin Park's movie, Unshatter, which we're going to be finding more about that real soon, about their return, plus the concert footage there. We have a lot to look forward to with Oasis, with Linkin Park, Green Day's movie as well, Nimrod's, that's coming out next month. A whole lot to look forward to.

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1: We have very busy friends with us this afternoon. Evanescence, they're out on their big tour right now. And Gigi Perez, she's with Noah Kahan. I'm Mike Jones. I haven't seen any comment from Gigi Perez, though, about the Noah Kahan show in Philly when someone at the front barricade, when they thought it'd be a good idea to go poop right there, because apparently they were at the barricade all day, couldn't hold it any longer, and for the love of God, why? I don't care who it is. What's going on? Go to the bathroom.

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Alt 96.1, the alternative rock station. While Marcy Playground is focused on two things, the sex and the candy, Miles Smith has a zillion things happening with his new album and his tour and all kinds of stuff that I talked about with Miles. We had a really fun interview. We're going to hear Stargazing right after Stained. We'll get into our conversation coming up in a few minutes.

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1: It's Miles Smith. I should say the very busy Miles Smith with this, that, and so much going on. I'm Mike Jones, and Miles, as busy as he is, he took a few minutes to talk to me. We had a great interview with his new album that just came out, My Mess, My Heart, My Life. We agreed that if you really want to listen to it the right way, to really appreciate the music, you got to get the vinyl.
2: 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I put so much effort into the vinyl, and there's loads of different parts and little bits for, you know, fans to be able to live with. 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I feel like it's really easy to click on your phone and, you know, stream it and whatever. 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
1: And I'll say this, not just about Miles Smith, but anyone that puts out new music, if you want to hear it the way they intend it to and to support them, get their vinyl. 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
1: If it's acoustic foo like we're doing now with Everlong or Full Power Plugged In, we love them whatever way it is. I'm Mike Jones, and how about, did you see what happened on the European tour? That a guy came out dressed in a Mentos costume, a throwback to the Big Me video way back in the day. He actually got up on stage, Dave Grohl brought him up, and he sang Big Me with him. It's great stuff on their socials at Foo Fighters.

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1: Boulevard of Broken Dreams with Green Day. And we have the very smart Hozier as well. I'm Mike Jones. I say very smart because one of the things he did with his music money was invest in a brewery, the Wicklow Wolf Brewery in Ireland. That's something you could do. You win $1,000 in alternative income, you can invest in a brewery because, well, beer, everybody is going to keep buying beer forever and ever. It'd be a great investment. Starting next Monday, we're going to have 9 chances a day to win $1,000 for your beer investment, whatever you want it for, with the return of alternative income.

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1: The kids aren't all right. The Offspring. Well, this kid, your boy Mike Jones, I've been listening to Muse a lot. Their new album just recently came out, The Wow Signal. Really liking that. We've got one of those songs now, Be With You. And Alex Mack has been featuring Muse in Emerging Alt, our new music show. Plus, there's stuff out there from the Foo Fighters and Somber and Clarion. And every weeknight at 11 o'clock, you have an hour of new alternative rock to hear what's next in Emerging Alt.

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1: With the heat wave that has just been crushing the U.S., I feel like this new one from Sublime makes a lot of sense. A lot of places, you know, saw triple digits for the first time, which is insane. New Sublime, the title track of their most recent album, Until the Sun Explodes. 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
1: Okay, the bad news is 4th of July weekend is over. The good news is if you can find a spot for fireworks, they're probably on like super clearance right now. Like you can use those little snappy ones you throw on the ground at any time during the year. Honestly, I will pro tip, tape them to the the underside of a toilet seat. Thank you later. And hey, you also didn't hear that from me. Tame Impala right now. This is Dracula.

96.1. What's going on? It's Alex Mack. And hey, the new and improved iHeartRadio app is officially here. 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

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A little taste of your new music show tonight. Remember, I host Emerging Alt every weeknight at 11, just a full hour of all new releases. So let me give you a little spoiler right now. It's Julia Wolf. Song's called In My Room.

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2: 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So I don't recommend that, but Hawaiian barbecue is still delicious.
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I know that we just wrapped up 4th of July weekend, but I feel like I got to remind you, you can have baked beans and hot dogs any time of year. Like, I know, I think I read baked bean sales went up like 500% over the weekend, which is crazy, but yeah, you can have those whenever you want. That's free will.

96.1, your rock alternative. What's going on? It's Alex Mack. Sometimes I feel like I'm a little too personal on the show. But, oh, whatever. We're friends. I sent someone a DM earlier today. Like, you know, just kind of like, I'm going to shoot my shot. She liked it. Like the little, double tap heart message, whatever. No response other than that. I can't decide what's worse. Like, not responding at all and then just leaving me to, like, wonder, or just knowing that it was like, oh, yeah, I'll like that, and then not responding.

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96.1, your rock alternative. You know, I gotta say, I appreciate artists who are fans of their own bands, which I feel like, you know, that would make sense, or you should assume that. But I watched this interview with Ben Gibbard, the lead singer of this band, Death Cab for Cutie, and he was like, I think I am Death Cab's biggest fan, which, yeah, like, you should feel confident, right? Especially with this new stuff. It's so good. I love this song. It's called Ripped.

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Saw a really cool interview with the lead singer of this band, Modest Mouse, where he was sort of talking about like the origins of the band name Modest Mouse, which, you know, artists hate when you ask them that question because you can Google that, right? But I did like that he said, this sort of doesn't matter. Like, the artist makes the name doesn't make the band. That was great. I got like a whole new level of appreciation for Modest Mouse. This is their new one right now. It's

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1: You know how there's like that meme going around like, oh, we got this before we got the new Grand Theft Auto or whatever. I'm not a video game guy, but maybe you get that. I just played Panic at the Disco and I'm like, okay, we have not gotten Panic at the Disco, but we got an entire new album from Sublime. So tell me where that makes sense. I'm thrilled about it though. 21 new songs on this new record. Like this one, Ensenada.

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Did you see that, like, America as a whole spent about $3 billion on fireworks this year? And I'm not even talking about, like, the big ones in D.C. Like, just us hanging out at home. That's a lot of money on fireworks.

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1: Couldn't be more frustrated trying to move. It's Alex Mack. I don't know if you've ever... Actually, no, I don't know if I want to say the name of this app or company, whatever. It's a task company. That's all I'll say. I had like 3 people cancel trying to get help moving like my dresser and couch and stuff. One dude made me wait over 2 hours from like the booking time and then canceled on me. I'm like... Okay, I guess I just am not going to get my stuff out before the end of this old lease. Going to be putting a new, you know, dresser on Facebook Marketplace soon. So frustrating. Task. Yeah. Animal. You'll get it.

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What's going on? It's Alex Mack. 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

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I feel like I talk about food a lot on this show, but it's one of my passions. It's Alex Mack. I'm not like the best cook. And honestly, I've never made my own fried chicken before. My mom just did it the best, so why would I try? But I saw a recipe recently where instead of like using milk for the batter, somebody used melted vanilla ice cream. Okay, yeah, that I might have.

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3: Exactly right.
4: You know what I mean?
3: I would bet every single penny in my bank account that Sammy would never let Steamboat Willie use her toothbrush.
6: No, I mean, he can use it and then I'll throw it away later.
3: There we go.
6: Yeah, I have a lot of spares.
5: Like, you wouldn't go back. You
3: That's
5: wouldn't go back
3: what
5: to
3: I
5: using
3: know.
5: It.
4: But you French them, though.
3: Yeah.
4: Like,
3: exactly.
4: It doesn't make
3: sense. Yeah, I know.
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I understand doing like anything, you know, for the person that you care about, especially on their birthday. It's Alex Mack, but I don't want to sound judgy, but I just saw this video. It's like a huge platter of McDonald's Filet-O-Fish. And it was titled, "I made my girlfriend a Filet-O-Fish cake for her birthday." Hey, why? Blink twice if you're okay.

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1: Still having a hard time processing this new invasive species on the East Coast. The Joro spider, have you seen that? J-O-R-O. It is a huge, huge spider. It is black and yellow, looks terrifying. I think it's like kind of harmless, but it gets like, you know, as big as a human hand. So just know that before you Google it.

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I know that we just had a big holiday, but you know, with every time we cross another holiday, we're just one step closer to my favorite and what I would say is the best holiday. 116 days until Halloween. Just letting you know. Temper City right now.

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What's going on? It's Alex Mack. And hey, the new and improved iHeartRadio app is officially here. 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

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I don't know if you've been paying attention to the World Cup. Hard not to. It's Alex Mack. But pretty cool to see everyone's reactions, not just to the American food, but also all of our stadiums. Saw like a ranking of, you know, people rating like America's stadiums that the cup match is being played in. The lowest on that list was SoFi Stadium in California. Number one, though, Gillette Stadium in Massachusetts, like where the Patriots play, which, like, I don't the Patriots, like, just win everything? I feel like that's almost unfair.

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2: I was taking a long car ride, and I was hungry, and I decided, you know what? 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
2: Yeah. So I got teriyaki chicken, and I was trying to use a fork and drive at the same time, and it's just spilling all over the place.
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2: And in my container, like, that's full
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2: 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So I don't recommend that, but Hawaiian barbecue is still delicious.
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1: 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So there's a juxtaposition between the sadness and the happiness I was feeling. So much.

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2: It's been a weird day. 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This is your new music show, Emerging Alt, which honestly I feel like I need because I, you know, got back from 4th of July weekend, wildly unsure how to feel today, but I at least know the one constant in my life is that I get you an hour of new music every weeknight at 11, so we're finally resetting right now with Evanescence and Almost Monday. Got Cannons coming up with Young the Giant, New Muse, and Julia Wolf, Phoebe Bridgers on the show with Sublime. So it's starting to sink back in, feel a little bit more normal. So let's go ahead and kick off Emerging Alt now with the new one from The Strokes. It's Going Shopping.

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1: I don't think it's like completely unfair to like assume a band is going to sound a certain way based on where they're from. 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It's Emerging Alt. And I just feel like listening to this band, there's no way you're going to be shocked that Almost Monday is from San Diego. I'm just saying the vibes are there. 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
1: This is Emerging Alt, an hour of new music. I'm Alex Mack with iHeartRadio. And look, as much as I love all of these songs and the band, sometimes, you know, I gotta like do my research a little bit. Like, I was just checking out this band, Cannons, their Instagram. I love that they, like, are posting sort of, like, mood boards explaining, like, the vibes of their songs. And honestly, like, between the sparkles and disco balls, and it all makes so much sense, especially knowing that and listening to songs like this.

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What's up? It's Alex Mack from iHeartRadio. This is your new music show. You know, where I'm playing you an entire hour of news stuff, so I almost feel like it actually is my responsibility to warn you when maybe you need to strap on your emotional seatbelt. I mean, some of these songs, like, and I'm a lyrics person, are super intense. I mean, if you're not a lyrics person, then you don't have to worry about it. But just a heads up, this song from Julia Wolf, it's intense in the best way. It's called In My Room.

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0: 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It's Alex Mack on Emerging Alt, your new music show. 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Maybe it was that Phoebe Bridgers song. If you want to talk about Julia Wolf or new Miles Smith, played you Muse and Young the Giant. 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

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Hey, what's up? It's Alex Mack on iHeartRadio with Emerging Alt. Full hour of all the best new stuff. And you know what? To do a good job on this show, I always try to like do a lot of research, obviously, right? We've heard a lot from this next artist, Somber, but finding out that he'll like record his songs in the studio and turn the air conditioning off, that's so intense, but kind of makes sense with like the level of intensity of his lyrics. Somber right now, new one called My Body Isn't Ready.

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What's going on? It's Alex Mack with iHeartRadio. This is Emerging Alt. I love this Yellow Card song has become such like a hit. I've just been a fan since like, you know, 2006 or whatever. It's awesome to hear them team up with Good Charlotte on top of it. Bedroom.

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It seems

Spokane's rock alternative, Alt 96.1. So, is it too soon to say, like, what do you think the song of the summer might be this year? I feel like this is a good contender. Somber, homewrecker.

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3: 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Random?
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2: In my container, like that's full
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2: 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And the container full of teriyaki sauce just spills all over the car. 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So I don't recommend that, but Hawaiian barbecue is still delicious.
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1: Ed Chill on this early Tuesday. What's going on? It's Nikki. Thank you so much for hanging with us.
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Alt 96.1. Hey, what's going on? Good morning. It's Nikki with you. Hell, let's just keep it going with this newish one from Death Cab for Cutie, their new album, I Built You a Tower, out now. And this is on that album. It's Riptides.

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The Offspring, you're gonna go far, kid. You could definitely say that to this kid right here. Somber just turned 21 years old, merely like hours ago still. And yeah,

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And as always, shout out to you if that's what you're doing right now. And shout out to you for whatever you are doing right now, hanging with us. What's going on? Good morning. It's Nikki with you, starting up again right here next Monday morning. Gonna have those 9 chances a day every weekday for you to win $1,000.

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It's Nikki. Keeping it going now with a request, as always. 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

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Keeping it going now with this one from Mother. Would really love to know what you think of this song, so please send us a talk back with your iHeartRadio app and be as brutally honest as you can. The song's called My Love.

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1: Tame Impala, Dracula on this early Tuesday. See ya. Anyway, I feel like there's some songs that you like should never blab over the intro of, and this is one of them. So not gonna do that.

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96.1. What's going on? It's Nikki with you, keeping it going now with Edge Hill, who are really making waves out of Nashville, pretty much on tour, like the whole rest of the year. 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
2: 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So I don't recommend that, but Hawaiian barbecue is still delicious.
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Somber just turned 21 years old, nearly like hours ago still. And yeah, what a superstar.

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It takes one.

96.1, Spokane's rock alternative. Hey, it's the Elephant Neon Pill on this Tuesday morning. Good morning. It's Nikki with you, keeping it going now with Oasis. A lot going on there, teasing us with a documentary, which I love. It's produced by Disney, so rock and roll. And Oasis tour dates for next summer, shaping up to look pretty good.

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Hey, what's going on? Good morning. It's Nikki with you. Let's just keep it going with this newish one from Death Cab for Cutie, their new album, I Built You a Tower, out now. And this is on that album. It's Riptides.

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1: Yellow Card, Better Days. 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
0: Oh,
1: yeah.
0: I like that.
1: I would like to believe it's a demotion. Mm-hmm. You know what I mean?
0: Yeah.
1: Not a promotion. But yeah, that's how it goes.
0: One way to look at it.
1: Yeah, it's time for a round of Woody Show Crossroads, everybody.
2: No.

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1: Well, a Delta Airlines flight was hit by a firework while landing at Chicago's Midway Airport on the 4th of July. We have some audio of that.
2: The tower, we just had a firework hit our plane, Delta 1076.
3: Roger. Delta 1076, not sure if you'll be able to assess any, if there's any damage at this time.
2: And we're just hoping it was just the mortar that went off underneath, but definitely felt the big bang.
3: Delta 1076, Roger. Yeah, they, there have been multiple reports, as you can imagine. The city's aware. They said they would notify the Chicago police, but, you know, I don't know what they'll do.
4: Yeah, what are they going to do?
1: Shoot at the firework?
5: You know, and CBS has the issue of calling teachers superheroes.
1: Yeah.
5: Pilots are legit superheroes.
1: And how chill was that, dude?
5: I know. Yeah. I think we just got hit.
1: By a firework.
4: Well, they're still flying, so. It wasn't like they were spiraling toward the earth. Well, half on fire.
5: Oh, God. I'd be like,
1: OMG, you guys, guess what?
5: Ground control. Oh, my God. We got hit.
6: In the air world, is vocal fry like made fun of?
5: Is
6: like
5: it mandatory?
6: In the reality TV show world, because vocal fry is like big time made fun of.
5: We just got hit. Yeah.
4: Well, no, I think because he's looking at stuff and he's evaluating at like you're doing a lot of thinking as you're having those conversations. Right. You got a question from air traffic control. And you're looking at something, you're looking at a reading of something.
6: Because reality is flipping through it. I don't think they're thinking.
4: Well, no, they are. I mean, they're looking at, you know, they'll ask
5: a million
4: you like,
5: things.
4: Yeah, how much fuel do you have? How much, you know, they'll be asking you all these different questions.
5: Let me check the gas gauge. Yeah.
1: Greg and I'd be like, I don't know, bitch, just come help.
4: I know they were saying there were a lot of pilots that, because there was a question like, why do they all sound like, you know, the same as far as like really
1: exactly
4: low.
1: The same.
5: Can't hear a word they're saying.
4: A lot of people, and for us, it's not this way because we talk on microphones and hear ourselves in headphones all the time. But for people who don't do this for a living, when you hear yourself recorded, it throws you off. Or when you hear yourself back in headphones, it throws you off. So as they're talking, like they'll start talking quieter because it's loud in their headphones and now they're talking quieter.
1: Oh.
4: Yeah. Because they don't have the volume set right. It's like just people don't, you ever hear yourself like on a, if you're not you know, a radio person or a TV person, you hear yourself recorded like, that's what
1: sucks.
4: I sound like.
1: Yeah. Oh, awful. My God, it's the worst.
4: Yeah. Mm-hmm.
1: Well, this is the best part. The plane landed safely and the inspection found the only damage was paint.
5: Yeah.
1: Paint damage. So they're okay. And then in Los Angeles, fireworks misfired into the crowd at BMO Stadium after the Angel City soccer match Friday night. Some fans were evacuated. No word yet about injuries. And in New York, the Brooklyn Bridge briefly caught fire during 4th of July, and no injuries reported there either. Well, according to a new survey, a lot of people have no idea why we celebrate the 4th of July. So they talked to over 2,000 people, and 46% of them said they don't know why America's 250th anniversary was a big deal. Does everybody here know why we celebrate 4th of July?
5: Does any...
4: it's called Independence
5: Day. 4-month-old not know?
1: Yeah. Does anybody... I don't know. Sammy Menace? Anybody?
5: I think we're good.
1: Okay, good. Well, 53% knew that it was for signing the Declaration of Independence in 1776.
4: Independence Day.
1: Yeah, like the movie.
6: But was that John Hancock?
1: Right. But for a lot of people, of course, the 4th, all about hot dog eating contest.
4: Oh, yes. And congratulations,
1: Joey,
4: Greg.
1: Dude.
4: I saw your post.
1: Yeah, you did
4: 66 wieners.
5: So many wieners.
1: Oh, my God. You really took them down.
5: Could have done better.
4: Follow us on Instagram, which you should be, right, Menace?
6: Yes, at the Woody Show.
4: Yeah.
1: There was
4: a picture of Greg with his medal and his Navy jersey. Yeah. 66 wieners.
5: You unhinge the jaw, you keep a steady pace.
1: That's so good. Well, Joey won the 18th mustard belt at the Nathan's Famous Hot Dog Eating Contest. And he even told reporters he was disappointed that he didn't top his own record. So he wolfed down 66 hot dogs, but his overall record is 76.
4: Yeah, I'm going to repost Greg's thing.
5: Yeah.
6: It's so good. You were so happy to
4: do
6: 66 wieners.
5: Well, I won. So
1: it was
5: why would I
1: deal.
5: Be?
7: The Woody Show. Right back.
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9: All right, well, I posted Greg's victory picture. Reposted
10: it.
9: And again, if you already follow us on Instagram,
11: quite the weekend
9: at the Woody Show, you've already seen it. You might be like, oh, I've already seen this before. Yeah, we reposted because now we're talking about it again. Stories are only for what, 24 hours, minutes?
10: Yes.
9: So I reposted the story, and you can see it. Greg's big victory from the Nathan's Hot Dog Eating Contest. Greg gobbled 66 wieners.
11: I know.
10: Huge.
11: Could have been
9: more.
11: Congratulations. Thank you.
9: You look great.
11: I do look good in that
9: for
11: shot.
9: A guy who eats so much, like you look pretty fit.
11: I agree. I'm very pleased with my victory photo.
9: Yeah, it's pretty great.
11: It's kind of hot, actually.
10: Yeah, it's so hot.
9: People also giving me props and kudos for the song choice that we used for the story. It's posted again on our Instagram at The Woody Show. If you're not already following The Woody Show on Instagram, make sure you're doing that.
10: Yeah,
9: give
10: and
9: us a follow.
10: Just a little update, just in case if some like ultra nerd texts in, you can actually leave your stories up for 2 days now if you pay for a premium service.
9: You can?
10: Yeah. So I don't know why you would want to do that.
9: Yeah, why would you want to do that?
11: That'd be a great investment.
10: It is because there are premium services like people can pay to like get their verified account, and it gives you extra tools, and within those tools, you can keep it up for.
9: Well, I guess
10: days.
9: if you're posting less frequently, right, and then you have a story that's up there for a couple of days, that's good.
10: Yeah, at least you're active, I guess.
9: Yeah, I don't know, dude. Here's the thing, and I was talking to Jeff about this. I'm gonna start some kind of I'm just an Instagram account. Mm-hmm. I don't have one.
10: Mm-hmm.
9: I don't have any social media.
11: Right.
9: But I'm gonna start one because there's too many things with the Woody Show account. Which is typically, if I'm going to post something, I'll post something there. Mm-hmm. So I want to share, but then Menace gets mad.
10: I do.
9: Because, well, the algorithm and it's going to throttle our, like, I was like, dude, here's the thing. I just want a place where like, hey, I'm going to post stuff and I want to share it because that's what the internet's all for, right?
10: Right. Yeah.
9: Just for sharing stuff. Like you see something, you want to share it with your friends or you just want to mm-hmm. post something. I don't want to have to worry about like the time.
10: Yeah.
9: Or is this going to mess up the algorithm? Mm-hmm. Is this going to mess up our reach? Like, I don't care about any of that stuff.
12: So let's just set you up with another account.
9: Right. So mm-hmm. that's what I'm working on. But the thing is, and because he is right, like, you know, how that goes. I was seeing like these posts on Instagram because the timeline's not linear. Mm-hmm. Like it jumps around.
12: I hate that.
9: And so there was like some headline. Like, I thought that already like got worked out or whatever. Oh no, because it was from June 3rd.
11: Yeah. Mm-hmm.
9: Like,
11: yeah.
9: Why is it showing up now? It's the 4th of July. You know, so that's why I'm like, all right, look, you'll have to know that, okay, well, Woody's posting stuff that he's sharing here and just kind of just make it a thing to just check on it every once in a while. Or if there's something I am posting there, I'll go, hey, check out that Instagram thing that I set up. Because that way, I don't care about the followers. I don't care about the, quote, engagement or the throttling or... What, mm-hmm. like, who cares?
11: Oh, I care about throttling.
10: Well, yeah, I know.
9: I care about sharing stuff because that's what we do. Yeah. That's the job, right?
10: Yeah. It's just part of our business.
7: Yeah.
10: You know?
7: Yeah. If you don't work the algorithm, then nobody sees what you're sharing.
10: Saying, and then, oh, well, the Woody Show's not. Wow, they're
9: I don't care about any of that.
10: Yeah.
9: I don't care about any of that.
10: Yeah.
9: Do the stuff, you know, on paper, this show should never work. You know, we should have never gotten, like, we sit through these meetings. They're mind numbing. I'm sure whatever business you're into, they have people that come through and they tell you basically like how to do your job efficiently. And here's how to get the most production out of what you're doing. Or, you know, if you're a salesperson, here's how to close more deals, blah, blah, blah, blah, blah. And then meanwhile, you're just going out there taking care of your clients or taking care of your business owner, taking care of your customers. And the rest seems to just take care of itself. So it doesn't matter all these little rules. They have these rules that say, oh, well, you should stop for a commercial break at 13 after the hour. And then anytime you do talk, it can't be any more than 94 seconds. Like, what? Mm-hmm. Just have stuff that people are interested in hearing, be people that people want to hear from.
7: Yeah.
9: And that's how the radio show works. All these other things don't really matter. Social media is for sharing things. I get what they're doing because they want you to pay for that premium thing so you can be seen by more people. Yes, Sammy, I know we have to take a break.
11: And couldn't you just take your story and repost it 24 hours later?
9: Oh, but that's even going to affect your read.
7: You're going to go into the archive.
10: You're going to want to run it through another app so it doesn't look like it's the same.
9: Too many rules, man.
10: Because, you know, the metadata on the video.
7: Greg was going to say the metadata.
11: I was about to get to that
7: with
11: point.
7: Geocaching.
9: But it just goes to the other idea. And this is just more of like a philosophical or, you know, just a theory on how people talk about how to, you know, become successful, man. Like, there's too many people that are figuring out how much money they're going to make before they figure out what they're actually going to be providing to people.
7: Right. Yeah.
9: Any kind of like good or service. My buddy Andy Frisella, who owns First Form, huge brand. They've never given out a sales award at that company ever. And he's a billionaire. Okay. Like this company's wildly successful. They've never given an award to any employee, sales or otherwise, for sales. Like based on number of sales. No, they get awards for doing things that bring value to the customer. They come up with an idea or a thing they could do that's going to benefit the customers. Those are the people who get the awards, the bonuses, the raises, the promotions.
7: I respect that.
9: It's not based on who closed the most business. And, you know, like if you're chasing the money, that's the whole chase success, the money will follow kind of idea.
10: That's true.
9: How do we even get on that? This is the thing of the show. I have no idea. Algorithms. Oh, and Greg's and wiener photo.
7: Yeah, Greg's wieners.
9: Yeah, if you want to see Greg's championship wiener
11: giant victory
9: photo, it is up on our Instagram. And give us a follow there at The Woody Show.
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3: Morgan got some new pants.
4: I did.
3: Pants. Oh, now, there's a story. There's a story behind these pants.
4: Oh, I mean, a little one. Well, they came from Sammy.
3: I know.
4: Yeah. Sammy's sweetheart.
3: Aww. Yeah. What? But you have no idea how much you touched Morgan.
4: Oh,
3: with
4: really?
3: Giving her these pants.
5: Ooh, yeah, I'm listening.
4: It was hot.
3: I think you were like legitimately touched by.
4: No, it's one of those aw babe moments. I get a text from Sammy like, hey, I thought of you. Would you like this? And I'm like, I'll bet.
3: I think it's a much bigger deal to her than you realize.
4: Wow.
3: The fact that you even thought about her and gave her these pots and pans.
6: I know. Yeah, I'm glad you like them. Because obviously I just moved and I got rid of nearly nothing. I was keeping everything, but I didn't need pots. And I wasn't keeping them, but they're still very new. I mean, they're
7: good are these
6: shape?
7: The pink
6: yeah,
7: ones?
6: They're good shape. Pink.
7: Didn't you get like pink ones or something?
6: Not pots. No.
7: Oh, okay.
6: No. Yeah. Yeah. And there's a pan too.
3: I mean, it sounds plausible.
7: It sounds plausible. Yeah.
6: So I did. I just thought like maybe Morgan would want these rather than donating them. So
4: it was a great set. And my friend was like, does she think you're poor or something? I'm like, I don't care what she thinks.
7: Bitch, I am poor.
3: She must actually like me deep down.
6: Yeah.
3: Did you think that Sammy didn't like you?
4: I mean, I'm sure we all have moments, but you know.
3: Really? Because I never picked up on that at all. I never thought like, I don't think that Sammy likes Morgan.
4: I'm not saying that. No, I'm saying it was an aw babe moment. Like, wow.
7: Very affirming.
3: And you got something. You finally, she finally got, we've been telling her forever.
7: For years.
3: The Aura ring.
7: Yeah, I've wanted it for years.
5: Is that what that is? Yeah. I did notice that.
7: And during that Amazon Prime deal days, I've been tracking it. It said this is the lowest it's ever going to go.
3: Oh, so that's not the new one.
7: No, this is the next to new one, the four.
3: Because
7: the five just came out.
3: They just came out with the Aura Ring 5.
7: And that's why these are on sale.
3: Women seem to like those better than these because they're thinner.
7: Yeah.
3: They're not as like bulky. And that was like my wife didn't like the Aura Ring because of that.
7: These were heavily discounted and that's what I like.
8: Sweet.
7: So, and you could only get silver. I wanted gold, but I just wanted everyone was discounted. And it's awesome, but it's giving me some bad news. One of the reasons I was avoiding getting an Aura ring. Apparently, I don't sleep either, Greg.
5: Oh, yeah.
7: My sleep score is consistently a 58, and everything's like in the red.
3: But then, but it tells you what to do in order to correct that.
7: Stop looking at your phone.
3: Well, no, I mean, the reason I got the Aura ring is for the sleep tracking.
7: Yeah.
3: It's one of the best, if not the best, sleep tracker out there, other than getting like some kind of official sleep study kind of thing done, which is why I got it, and it's done a great job. The reason I went with that as opposed to one of the, you know, like Apple Watch will do that kind of stuff too. It'll grade your sleep, but like that has to be charged every single day. And when you charge that, when do you usually charge that? When you're sleeping,
7: right. Yeah, exactly. So
3: there wasn't like otherwise you're charging it while. No,
7: yeah,
3: exactly.
7: And
3: but this you only have to charge, the Aura ring only has to charge like once every 3 or 4 days.
7: Yeah, and there's a phrase that I wish I didn't know now, but I know what my sleep debt is, and I owe a lot.
3: Well, yeah, but see, this is why it was really great for me, because I was a mess like that as well.
7: Yeah, it's gonna whip me into shape, I hope.
3: Yeah, and now it's like my sleep score like is like an ongoing. My average 80. Nice.
7: Oh, lucky!
3: Sweet. Even with the schedule.
7: Okay, I'm excited to get better then.
3: Yeah,
7: but it is fun, and I'm glad I got it, and I'm glad I waited until it was on sale.
5: Something new for you to be obsessed with.
7: Exactly. You guys are gonna hear about this.
3: Yeah, but because like even if you like efficiency or restfulness, REM sleep, deep sleep, whatever. You can click on the individual things and it tells you kind of what it's looking for or what it's, you know, grading you on.
5: Does it track steps too?
7: Yeah, it tracks all that, and it even tells me when to change my birth control patch.
4: Whoa.
7: It's got it all.
3: Yeah. Like it stress, heart rate, oxygen.
7: Yeah, my heart rate's pretty good. 76. Is that good?
3: Your nighttime breathing, it'll tell you if like you have inconsistent breathing.
5: Oh, like if you have apnea.
7: Wait, Seabass, is that not good?
9: It's getting up there.
7: What's that? It is?
3: What did you say?
7: 76.
9: It's not
3: for what?
9: It's not terrible.
7: My heart rate.
3: That's your resting heart rate?
7: I don't know.
9: See what?
3: What does it say?
7: Well,
3: it'll say low. What does it say?
7: It said sleep. When I'm asleep, it's about 76.
3: Ooh,
7: is that high? See?
3: That's high for sleeping.
7: Like I knew I shouldn't have gotten this goddamn thing.
9: See, even Woody says.
3: Yeah. No.
7: What's
3: like,
7: it supposed to be like?
3: My average.
5: What should it be?
3: Like my average. So it takes the entire day, start to finish. My average is 74.
7: Okay.
3: The entire day.
9: That's now even that's running.
3: Right, all the running that I did.
7: I mean, really, wait a second.
9: It should be in the
7: Like Jeff Jesus, 44.
0: Yeah.
7: Am I dying?
0: Yeah, but he's
9: Jesus Christ.
0: But he's also like he's working out all the time and stuff.
2: Well, sleeping at sleeping resting rate is at 44.
9: That's when I'm
2: sleeping.
9: Very low.
2: Yeah.
7: Okay,
2: yeah.
7: We're both
2: that's
7: dying,
2: almost dead
7: just
2: too.
7: In different ways.
2: Cool.
7: All right. So what do I want it to be like? 60?
9: Healthy sleep heart rate range. Yeah, and I think in the 60s.
2: Between 44 and 57 is what mine.
7: Oh, okay. Well, that's and this says that I'm between 71 and 82. You guys, I'm gonna.
0: But I'm saying like for sleeping, what's the average range?
9: It's saying most healthy adults between 40 and 60. I've never had it in the 40s.
0: Yeah, because my sleeping is right around 60. It'll be like 62.
7: Okay, but what's the advice on getting your heart rate to slow down while you're sleeping?
0: You know, not eating.
5: So it doesn't explode.
0: Yeah, because like your heart rate will be up. Like if you had a meal too close to bedtime because your metabolism is going more.
9: It's all
0: like
9: enormous.
0: That raises.
7: So
0: you learn about that stuff and you learn how to get it.
7: Wow. I'll keep you posted.
0: Yeah, it's good.
7: It is fun though.
0: 877-44-WOODY. 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

0: Alt 96.1, your rock alternative. Hello, good morning. It's Mel Taylor, and I hope you're having a good day today. It's 7-7, July 7th. Could be lucky, I think, right? Maybe? One of my kids turns 11 today. I got four dudes. They start at 3, they go to 12. So I've got 11 12-year-olds, and they fight like crazy. It started early this morning. Not the fighting, but the partying, you know, for the birthday. Did donuts, which, you know, I started this when they were babies, where I would always get donuts in the morning for their birthdays. But now I got four of them. So it's like a thing. You know, you got the balloons and everything. I was rushing yesterday, but anyways, made it through that. We have a long afternoon, though, once I get off for dinner and going to see a movie with the family, which should be fun. Today, I've got a bunch of great tunes for you. 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
1: I mean, with Depeche Mode, I don't know. It just changes my day a little bit. I'm glad I got to play that. It was a request for Samantha. You can always put your request in. I'm here for you. And really, I'm just here to make you have a better day. And I hope that is the case. Thanks so much for listening. Tell him.

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5: I've heard of people who put like meat hooks through their back. 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
6: It's kind of scary because we talk about Freak of the Week.
5: Yeah.
6: And you don't know who these people are. It could be like your teacher.
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6: It could be your dentist. It'd be the nice person that was bagging your groceries at the grocery. Yeah. It could be Sammy. We don't know what Sammy does when she leaves here.
7: Now we do.
8: 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Mm-hmm. I just like knitting and cups.
7: Yeah. Yep.
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8: What did I do over the weekend? 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
7: Nothing crazy.
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1: We got another heat wave crossing the United States over the next few days. I mean, crazy temperatures and wild records. That's for sure. 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

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Coming up here in two songs, we'll take a look at your random facts for the day. Has Coca-Cola ever tried to buy Pepsi? How did the post-it note even happen? And how many languages are spoken in New York City? It's a big number. See if you can get that one right. Don't go look it up. I'll share with you here in a few minutes.

0: 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Let's take a look today at your random facts. So there are more than 800 languages spoken in New York City, and nowhere in the world has more languages spoken than the neighborhoods of Queens. You produce between 1 and 2 liters of nasal mucus every day. You just swallow most of it. Those inflatable dancing tubes you see outside car dealerships, they've only been around really since 1996. They were originally invented as part of the opening ceremonies for the 1996 Olympics in Atlanta. Almost all Arctic predators, from wolves to eagles, rely on the squirrel as a food source. The Post-it note was invented by accident by a scientist at 3M who was actually trying to create a really strong adhesive. Even the yellow color was by accident. The lab next door only had yellow scrap paper for them to use. And Coca-Cola was offered the chance to buy Pepsi 3 times between 1922 and 1933 and turned it down every time.
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Did you happen to watch the Nathan's, you know, famous hot dog eating contest over the weekend? Joey Chestnut ended up winning, like, for the 18th time. He got his mustard belt. But could you watch? I could not stomach watching. I tried. He ate 66 hot dogs in 10 minutes. And the buns. It's craziness. If you can watch it, I mean, kudos to you. It's hard.

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2: This is just a test of Sammy's privilege. Because I don't think she's aware of it. All right, Sammy, here we go.
3: Mm-hmm.
2: Where did you go on vacation as a kid? Staycation kind of stuff? Like, where you just go, like, you know, like somewhere,
3: well, yeah,
2: somewhere
3: when,
2: around
3: like
2: town?
3: When we went to our beach house.
2: Sammy, I need you to be completely. Yeah, yeah. Here's the thing: you have to be completely honest. Full disclosure on all
3: yes,
2: this.
3: Yes,
2: you can't be hiding stuff from
3: okay.
2: us.
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I feel like it's almost a duty that when I play this song, I ask you the question, what do you love to do that you haven't done in a long time? Like, it's been a while. Since what? If it's something you really love, go back to it. 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It's stained. It's been a while. You got

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All 96.1. You know what? I haven't really fully looked yet today. I looked yesterday, but national calendar. We'll take a look here in two songs. So what's up? What to celebrate today? Get after, indulge maybe.

0: 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Let's take a look at today's international calendar. It is July the 7th. If today's your birthday, happy birthday. You share a birthday with Sinister Gates from Avenged Sevenfold, the lead guitarist, turning 45. Jim Gaffigan is 60 today. That's a big birthday. Also, Ringo Starr is 85. It is National Day of Rock and Roll. So just play it all day today. It's National Koi Day, like koi fish. I got a few of those. National Father-Daughter Take a Walk Day. Strawberry Sunday Day. It's Macaroni Day. And it is also National Dive Bar Day. Which sounds fun. Hit up your favorite dive bar. Why not? So throw that in. Tomorrow, Freezer Pop Day. Chocolate with Almonds Day as well. There's always fun things to celebrate. That's why I look every day.
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It's kind of crazy thinking that we've only had really 16 full days of summer. That's it. Keep it going. It is Sublime.

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1: Selena Kravitz was not on the guest list for Taylor and Travis Kelce's wedding, but his daughter was. Zoe was there. Man, so many people. Tom Cruise, Beyonce, Tim McGraw, Faith Hill, Steven Spielberg, Hugh Grant. It was almost like a party of who was not there. I can't wait to see the photos. It's lovely, the band.

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4: I've heard of people who put like meat hooks through their back. And yeah, like, that's right. Like,
5: it's kind of scary because we talk about Freak of the Week.
4: Yeah.
5: And you don't know who these people are. It could be like your teacher.
4: Yeah.
5: It
4: your
5: could
4: dentist.
5: It be the nice person that was bagging Sammy. Your groceries yeah. at the grocery store. Yeah.
4: Yeah. It could
5: be
4: totally Sammy.
5: We don't know what Sammy does when she leaves here.
6: No
4: now
6: idea.
4: We do.
7: Yeah. Mm-hmm. Well, I just like knitting and cups.
6: Yeah. Yep.
7: They'll never suspect anything.
4: I love reputation.
7: What did I do over the weekend? 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
4: Nothing.
7: My Douglas family.
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I get so many requests for this song. It's Dexter and the Moon Rocks. Song is called Freaking Out. And this song is doing great on Billboard charts right now. Ooh.

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So there is a band called Temper Trap, and they are from Australia, but they're an indie rock band. But don't get them confused with this band, which I just had a message a little while ago. Get them confused. 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
1: This is just a test of Sammy's privilege, because I don't think she's aware of it. 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
3: See,
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1: I can't remember which game, but I did see Jay-Z at a recent World Cup game. I mean, I don't know what I'm going to do when the World Cup is over. It's been like my favorite. It's Jay-Z with Linkin Park. It's Numb on.

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Coming up, two songs. 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
1: So there was a giant poll that was done and asked Americans, you know, who would most likely be the face of the United States? Like everything that we encompass and stand for and all of that. Tom Hanks was voted the person number one on that list and pretty high. Let's see, Barack Obama, President Trump, Taylor Swift, Bruce Springsteen, Clint Eastwood, Dolly Parton, Keanu Reeves, Elon Musk, Denzel, The Rock, and Stephen Colbert. Marked up, top 10, Tom Hanks. It's Tame Impala.

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She'll take care of all of that as well. 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
2: I've heard of people who put like meat hooks through their back. 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
2: Yeah.
3: And you don't know who these people are. 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
2: Your dentist.
3: It'd be the nice person that was bagging your groceries at the grocery store.
2: Yeah. 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
3: We don't know what Sammy does when she leaves here.
4: No idea.
5: Yeah. Mm-hmm. I just like knitting and cups.
4: Yep.
5: They'll never suspect anything.
4: Reputation.
5: What did I do over the weekend? Just hung out with the family again.
4: Nothing.
5: My Douglas family. Yeah.

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Hi, it's Mel. I'm actually soon to get out of here, but if you ever want to hear anything or you got a question about something, you can always hit us up on the free iHeartRadio app. Just click that little red button and you can get to the station. 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

0: 96.1, your rock alternative. Joe's singing about Chicago with End to Beginning, and that's actually where I went to see Oasis last year on their reunion tour. Well, now we got the movie coming. Can't wait for that. I'm Mike Jones. We heard Oasis a few minutes ago before Joe and the Red Hot Chili Peppers. They put out the first trailer for the new documentary, Don't Look Back in Anger, how there was so much doubt on both sides with Liam and Noel, and finally they were able to get the band back together for one of the biggest tours ever. Oasis just owned 2025, and that's a tour, shows, moments that all of us that were there will never forget. Well, now we get to see it again with the documentary. If you haven't had a chance, watch the trailer, and in September, go out and see Don't Look Back in Anger. I can't wait.
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the alternative rock station, Alt 96.1. Weezer and Buddy Holly. It's Mike Jones. We were talking about September a few minutes ago with Oasis. That's when their documentary is coming out. Well, September is also when we're going to have Weezer and Muse and the Goo Goo Dolls and everyone in Vegas for our iHeartRadio Music Festival. And yes, between now and then, we have over 2 months until the festival. There'll be more chances to win your way there. Lots of opportunities coming soon. Count on that. The Gorillas.

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1: The Offspring, I didn't see them at Taylor Swift's wedding last weekend, but maybe they could still do something together. I'm Mike Jones, because they've been covering Love Story over in Europe at their festival shows, having big mosh pits going on. It's really fun what the Offspring's doing there. And maybe once they're done in Europe, Taylor is done honeymooning with Travis Kelce, maybe they can all get together for a new punk rock version of Love Story. How much fun would that be? Benson Boone, Beautiful Things.

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5: Mm-hmm.
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6: Oh.
4: 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Full disclosure on all
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4: us.
6: We did staycations at our beach house. 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
1: What it's like from Everlast. I'm Mike Jones. Have you heard the good news? Alternative income is coming back. And who couldn't use money right now with sky-high gas prices still, with groceries through the roof, with everything being more expensive than ever before now? Everybody can use money. Well, starting next Monday, we're going to have 9 chances a day to win $1,000. You can cash in with a grand in alternative income. New Sublime, Until the Sun Explodes. Yeah.

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Alt 96.1, the alternative rock station. No doubt, they just had their residency at the Sphere in Vegas, and I feel like they're going to be back there again down the road. They put a lot of work into all those videos and the production and everything. I feel like there's going to be more. I'm Mike Jones. Now we have some other friends that are going to be in Vegas. Muse is coming up in a few minutes after Incubus. They're going to be in Vegas in September for our iHeartRadio Music Festival with the Goo Goo Dolls and Kenny Chesney and Weezer and everybody, and we will have more chances for you to win your way there to get to the iHeartRadio Music Festival and have the best time. Just make sure you keep hanging with us, listening, because we'll tell you about what's

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1: I don't know about you, but I'm thinking about Friday. 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
3: I've heard of people who put like meat hooks through their back. And yeah, like, that's right. Like,
4: it's kind of scary because we talk about Freak of the Week.
3: Yeah.
4: And you don't know who these people are. It could be like your teacher.
3: Yeah. It your
4: could
3: dentist.
4: It'd be the nice person that was bagging Sammy. Your groceries yeah. at the grocery. Yeah. It could
3: totally
4: be Sammy.
3: Sammy.
4: We don't know what probably. Sammy does when she leaves here.
5: No
3: now
5: idea.
3: We do.
6: Yeah. Mm-hmm. I just like knitting and cups.
5: Yep.
6: They'll never suspect anything.
5: I love reputation.
6: What did I do over the weekend? Just hung out with the family again.
5: Nothing
6: crazy. My family.
4: Yeah.
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Alt 96.1. When I'm gone from three doors down, you have a couple days to think about it. What would you do if you won $1,000? I'm Mike Jones. Alternative income is coming back starting next Monday. There's so much you could do with a grand. Maybe you're going to move. Put that towards hiring movers. And don't ask a friend. Like, I helped a friend move last week, and I'm still in pain from it. Happy to do it for him, but good Lord. Well, there you go. You can do anything you want with the money starting next Monday. Listen for 9 chances a day every weekday to win a grand of alternative income. Ensenada, Sublime.

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the alternative rock station, Alt 96.1. It's the Cranberries and Dreams. What are you supposed to do if a bull charges on the field while you're playing a game? They had to cancel it. I'll tell you about this cricket match and the bull in a few minutes. Nickelback. No.